0: Thank you so much.
1: He was a key figure in the Brooklyn, New York country scene in the early 2000s, and he didn't pick up a guitar until he was 30. Andy Friedman and the Bark Peelers will make their New York

our great mountain stage band. Mary has appeared on mountain stage several times before, and she is based out of Paw Paw, West Virginia, coincidentally where Asleep at the Wheel was founded. So you and Ray Benson may be related, you just never know. Mary will be joined by our mountain stage band. That's Ron Soule. He leads the band back there on acoustic guitar. That is Michael Lipton and Ryan Kennedy, both on electric guitar. Bob Thompson is over at the piano. John Ingram is sitting in on bass this week. And Ahmed Solomon is our drummer. Mary has chosen the song, I Can Hear the River by Don Dixon. Please welcome Mary Hott.

Thank you. Thank you, thank you. Are you ready to boogie woogie? Well, let's get your kicks on Route 66.

Oh, yeah. Yes, sir. He has like 8, 10, 12 Grammys. He's an

David Golfer, and he first picked up club when he was 6 years old. He's an accomplished voice actor, and he's appeared in many films as well. Asleep at the Wheel's latest album is called Riding High in Texas. That was the one and only Ray Benson. You're listening to Mountain Stage, live performance radio for the Mountain State of West Virginia. Major funding for Mountain Stage is provided by Bailey Glasser, a national law firm born in West Virginia, helping individuals and companies solve their courtroom and corporate problems. More online at baileyglasser.com. 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

Major funding for Mountain Stage is provided by Bailey Glasser. 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

0: This is Blues Before Sunrise, and I'm Steve Cushing. What we're going to do right now is pause and identify the station, and we will be back with our number three of this week's Blues Before Sunrise. Stick around.
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0: It's hour number three of this week's Blues Before Sunrise. I'm your host, Steve Cushing. Hour number three is when we do the pre-war recordings. Let's start things off on the eastern seaboard. It's Barbecue Bob.

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1: 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This is a concerto by Georg Philipp Telemann for two flutes and Kalchedon, which was a type of bass lute that was popular during the Baroque era. In fact, Telemann used it in more than 400 of his compositions. Berlin Academy for Ancient Music performs.

Georg Philipp Telemann played quite a few instruments, including Kalshedon, which is a bass member of the lute family. Berlin Academy for Ancient Music played a concerto by Telemann.

0: When British author Robert McFarlane reviewed Terry Tempest Williams' latest book, he called The Glorians a book like no other I've read. It has the fierceness and strangeness of light returning after an eclipse. Terry helps us look at the night in a new light as we continue our conversation in just a minute on Travel with Rick Steves.
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1: Hi, my name is Lauren Smith, and I'm from Ann Arbor, Michigan.
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2: 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So we're taking a look at the weather in Homer. For today, scattered showers, cloudy with a high near 55 with north wind around 5 miles per hour. In Seward today, showers likely, cloudy with a high near 50 with calm wind. Pioneers is next. Good afternoon.